0: cause the brain's in the train, kill the danger, deranged, and I drank all the day, pull a blank on the paper, then wait till the pace, fill a pace, feel a shame, for the strength of a pain, pull the drink, I just pray for the day when I'm able to say that I'm placed with the greats and my names, with the Canes and the Waynes and the Jays and the Drays and the Yays and the Drakes and the Jay Dillas, Jadis, Cool Jays and the Roz and Amazing, it's Nas's, and praise to the gods, and a shout to the golden age of hip hop, and the name of the song is
1: EPMD, we back in business, I visualize what it is, not what it isn't. We at the mafia table next to the kitchen, eating Michelin star, counting a million.